Seguici sui nostri social, YouTube, Twitch, TikTok e Instagram. 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
1: 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It's Miley. 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And you're listening to my song Face Persuades.
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0: 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Play it like that.
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Everybody know when I come around here. RDS Next. 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
1: Let's go. It's Miley. 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And you're listening to my song Face Persuades.
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0: be glad that you're alone. You said she's scared of me? I mean, I don't see what she sees, but maybe it's cause I'm wearing your cologne.
1: 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Place
2: 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Cosa sogni senza me? 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

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Everybody know when I come around here. RDS Next. 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